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2: 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You can figure out the answers with friends. And the show finishes with 10 minutes or so of Let's Dance. 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

0: This is Andy Mack for the Sounds of Scotland show. Join me on Thursday evenings from 8 till 10 for the Sounds of Scotland. Each week I'll be playing the very best in Scottish music, from the bothy ballads right through to the bagpipes, some Scottish folk music with some jigs and reels thrown in, sharing a laugh and a half along the way. That's the Sounds of Scotland show with me, Andy Mack, Thursday evenings from 8 till 10 p.m. right here on Pure Beat Radio. See you then.
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1: Here's Alex, pedalling off to work. 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

0: 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My variety show comes to Pure Beat Radio every Wednesday, 1 to 3pm. Today is a great time for music. So much amazing music being created in all genres around the world by independent musicians. 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There's comedy from Polly Morris, Les Barker, and others. 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You can figure out the answers with friends. And the show finishes with 10 minutes or so of Let's Dance. So, why not tune in to Pure Beat Radio, Wednesday 1 to 3pm for Gowan's Variety Show, with some surprises on the day.
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2: Here's Alex, pedalling off to work. 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And for horse riders, like Joe on Daisy here, slow down to under 10 miles per hour and allow at least 2 metres. Whoever you meet, travel like you know them. 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
2: Here's Alex, pedalling off to work. 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And for horse riders, like Joe on Daisy here, slow down to under 10 miles per hour and allow at least 2 meters. Whoever you meet, travel like you know them. 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
1: 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I'll play tunes from Dandy and the Juniors, the Beach Boys, Chuck Berry, Johnny Rivers, and many more. We have all the charted hits from the 60s and the 70s to include covers and one-hit wonders. 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
2: There are two types of drive you can have on the motorway. 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
2: like this. The difference is just a few little changes, like giving more space to the car in front or not hogging the middle lane. Because being a little more considerate on the road actually reduces congestion and collisions, which transforms everyone's journey. So we all feel a little less and a lot more. National Highways.

0: This is Andy Mack for the Sounds of Scotland show. Join me on Thursday evenings from 8 till 10 for the Sounds of Scotland. Each week I'll be playing the very best in Scottish music, for the bothy ballads right through to the bagpipes, some Scottish folk music with some jigs and reels thrown in, sharing a laugh and a half along the way. That's the Sounds of Scotland show with me, Andy Mack, Thursday evenings from 8 till 10 p.m. right here on Pure Beat Radio. 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
3: Here's Alex, pedalling off to work. And here's Nikki, driving off for a morning coffee. You know the drill, Nikki. Allow at least 1.5 metres when overtaking cyclists, or more if driving over 30 miles per hour. And for horse riders, like Joe on Daisy here, slow down to under 10 miles per hour and allow at least 2 metres. Whoever you meet, travel like you know them. 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

0: Hi, this is Peter Slavin on Pure Beat Radio. I'm on the air every Sunday from 7 till 8, bringing you an hour of cutting-edge jazz from around the UK and Europe. 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

0: Hi, this is Peter Slavitt on Pure Beat Radio. I'm on the air every Sunday from 7 till 8, bringing you an hour of cutting-edge jazz from around the UK and Europe. 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

0: bagpipes, some Scottish folk music with some jigs and reels thrown in, sharing a laugh and a half along the way. That's the Sounds of Scotland show with me, Andy Mack, Thursday evenings from 8 till 10 p.m. right here on Pure Beat Radio. 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
1: There are two types of drive you can have on the motorway. One that feels like this. Or one that feels... like this. The difference is just a few little changes, like giving more space to the car in front or not hogging the middle lane. Because being a little more considerate on the road actually reduces congestion and collisions, which transforms everyone's journey. So we all feel a little less and a lot more National Highways.
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0: Friday, 1 to 3pm. Today is a great time for music. So much amazing music being created in all genres around the world by independent musicians. Pop, rock, blues, jazz, folk and more. 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There's comedy from Polly Morris, Les Barker and others. Mostly cheerful music over the years. And then one of my light-hearted stories, or maybe a doable quiz. You can figure out the answers with friends. And the show finishes with 10 minutes or so of Let's Dance. So, why not tune in to Pure Beat Radio, Wednesday 1 to 3pm for Gowan's Variety Show, with some surprises on the day.
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3: 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Nah. Asked you once, asked you twice now. There's lipstick on your collar. You say she's just a friend now.

0: 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My variety show comes to Pure Beat Radio every Wednesday, 1 to 3pm. 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And the show finishes with 10 minutes or so of Let's Dance. 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

0: 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That's the Sounds of Scotland show with me, Andy Mack, Thursday evenings from 8 till 10 p.m. right here on Pure Beat Radio. 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
1: The difference is just a few little changes, like giving more space to the car in front or not hogging the middle lane. 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
1: I'm Gal. Welcome to my variety show. 2 hours of music and fun. And plenty going on. New releases including Helen Flunder, Long John Mackay, Hannah Scott and Zach Harmon. And then three of a kind inspirational quotes, a sing-along, flip-flop with friends, let's dance with the Osmonds, and the light-hearted quiz, starting point. Let's start with Fred's house.

Starting the show with Fred's House and the title track of their 2020 EP, Walls and Ceilings. And on we go with Three of a Kind. So I play three pieces of music, spot the link between them, and it's all in the song titles.

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2: This is Darren's Variety Show. So Mike Batts, concluding Three of a Kinds. Any guesses as to those links or even link? Right, so we started with Glen Campbell with Walls from his 2008 album Meet Glen Campbell. And it's where he did country covers of rock songs, that particular song by Tom Petty. What a great album that is too. And speaking of great albums, Linda Watkins, Within These Walls, from her glorious 2023 album, Butterfly in a Box. And then Mike Batt and the London Symphony Orchestra, The Walls of the World, from his 1977 album, Schizophonia. Common link, walls. Maybe you came up with something different. Whatever, loads of points. Right, and on we go with the new releases. Loads of great ones this week, as always. Let's start with Helen Flunder.

in my heart and walk these river banks again, singing till the night draws dark. Love is meant to be a friend, but it seems so very clear.

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1: You are listening to Gowan's Variety Show. So some of this week's new releases, starting with Helen Flunder and her new single, Invisible. It's a song in celebration of all those who create and bring magic to a world that surely needs it. And she's not just talking about songwriters, but writers in general, and people who paint all sorts of things. She's created a glorious video to go along with her song, which is, of course, on YouTube. And she's been kind enough to include me. Yep, you've heard some of my light-hearted stories. One day I'll play my song as well. But anyway, so Helen Flunder, her new single, Invisible. And then Long John Mackay with Girl from the River. That's from his self-titled new album. And Hannah Scott has a new single, Sitting in the Dark, from her new EP, Threads. And also Zach Harmon and The Drive with Nitro from his new album, Zach Harmon and The Drive Live.
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Marina Florence with At The Start from her 2025 album Shadows. This week's light-hearted quiz, Starting Point. So it's about creating an eight-letter word, letter by letter, starting with an initial letter and then seven further questions, each adding a letter somewhere and creating a new word. Good luck! So, for example, used by someone to refer to themselves, or sounds like what we see through? The answer is I, the letter I. Question 1. Used by someone to refer to themselves. Question 2. Opposite of out. Question 3. One of these seven deadly or three-letter abbreviation of the trigonometric function that is equal to the ratio of the side opposite a given angle in the right-angled triangle to the hypotenuse. Question 4. Make a joyous, tuneful noise. Question 5. Singer in rock band The Police, or sharp burning pain caused by an angry bee. Question 6. When you cannot answer a question precisely, you might say, how long is a piece of what? Question 7. Prolonged fixed gaze with wide open eyes. And question 8, which reveals the final word, the line where a race begins.

Wonderful. Den Miller, Dance of the Hobgoblins, from his glorious 2015 album, A Head Full of Fancies. The answers to starting point. Question one, used by someone to refer to themselves, I. Question two, opposite of out is in. Question three, one of the seven deadly, or three-letter abbreviation of the trigonometric function, etc., etc., sin or sign, but S-I-N. Question four, made a joyous, tuneful noise, sing. Question five, singer in rock band The Police, or sharp burning pain caused by an angry bee, sting. Question six, what when you cannot answer a question precisely, you might say, how long is a piece of string? Question 7. Prolonged fixed gaze with wide open eyes, staring. And question 8. The final complete word, the line where a race begins, starting. I hope you enjoyed that and got loads of points.

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Well, I could have lots of friends if I wanted.

0: 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What are we doing?
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3: Great fun. I hope you were singing along and lots of yee-haws in that one. Matt Davis, It's Hard to Be Humble. And on we go with another sing-along, this time to Polly Morris. She released a new album last year, one of the tracks she invited her fans to sing along with. And unfortunately, it didn't make it onto the album, but now we get to listen to it. So the song is Flip Flop. And boy, did I, my tongue went in all directions trying to say flip flop, flip flop. 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Anyway, have fun with this one, singing along with the chorus and any other bits you really want to sing along with.

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1: This is Gowan's variety show. So earlier, John Denver, I'm Sorry, from his 1975 album Wind Song. And then Polly Morris, Lovely, Sorry, Really, from her 2025 album Am I an Alien? And Mike Reinstein from the south coast of England with Sorry from his 2005 children's album, the Tommy Tomato Songbook.

0: Happy As You Like with Lazy Lyrics from his new album Something Good. 21 tracks recorded over the last few years, and it's on Bandcamp, and you can name your own price from zero upwards. Lots of variety on there, so well worth a listen. See which ones you like.
1: Here's Alex, pedalling off to work. And here's Nikki, driving off for a morning coffee. 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Whoever you meet, travel like you know them. 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
1: This is Gowan's Variety Show. Inspirational quotes coming up next. Firstly, earlier, Polly Morris with Just One Idea. Yep, I think we'd like to have one as well. From her 2013 album, In the Meantime. Followed by Academy of St. Martin in the Fields Chamber Orchestra, conducted by Sir Neville Mariner, with music for the Royal Fireworks Overture from the 1972 album Handel's Music for the Royal Fireworks and Water Music. The inspirational quotes come courtesy, as always, of Ashok Palmer. Sometimes it's better to remain silent and smile. And from Paulo Coelho, be a good person, but don't waste time to prove it.

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I'll never make you cheer like Steve Knightley and Phil

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1: This is Gowan's Variety Show. So, two from Linda Watkins and her wonderful 2023 album, Butterfly in a Box. We had Coffee Blues and The Net. And in the middle, so to speak, Jerry Colvin featuring pianist Elliot Rooney with the ninth song from his 2012 album, Jazz Tales of Country Folk.

0: Coming up shortly, let's dance. Firstly, we heard the Kimberleys with My Faithful Johnny from their excellent 2024 album, The Shape of a Year. And they are Isabel and Jim Kimberley. Great to see in concert. And Jennifer Crook with the title track of her 2011 album, Merry Go Round.
1: Animals can't speak to drivers, but if they could, they would be asking us, telling us by the sounds of it, to put our litter and fruit waste in the bin. Because roadside litter kills an estimated 3 million animals every year. No wonder they sound miffed. So let's lend them a paw. Let's take our rubbish with us and bin it properly. National Highways.
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1: Couple from Mary Hell and their glorious 2023 compilation, Let the Music Speak for Itself. Firstly, Nobody Knows Me Like You, and There's a Ghost in Our House. And that started life when it was first being written as There's a Goat or Goats in Our House. But what a great song it turned into. Right, this week, dancing, and we're dancing to the Osmonds with maybe a few friends. But let's warm up as always with Status Quo.

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2: This is Gowan's variety show. So Let's Dance coming up next. Firstly, we warmed up, had a good old bop to Status Quo, Roll Over Beethoven, and a live version of Down Down. Right, this week we're dancing with the Osmonds. Yep, and there might be a few friends thrown in for good measure. But everyone ready? Yep, let's go crazy.

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1: This is Gowan's variety show. So few, quite an elongated Let's Dance, but great fun. We have the Osmonds with Crazy Horses, Down by the Lazy River, and Going Home, interspersed with Slade and Run Runaway, and the Wombles, the Wombling Twist. Anyway, great fun. Hope you enjoyed that. I probably need a very long lie down to recover from all of that, but great stuff. Thank you for listening. Gowan's Variety Show is every Wednesday 1 till 3pm here at Pure Beat Radio. 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Have a great week.
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3: Animals can't speak to drivers, but if they could, they would be asking us, telling us by the sounds of it, to put our litter and fruit waste in the bin. Because roadside litter kills an estimated 3 million animals every year. No wonder they sound miffed. So let's lend them a paw. Let's take our rubbish with us and bin it properly. National Highways.
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0: This is Andy Mack for the Sounds of Scotland show. Join me on Thursday evenings from 8 till 10 for the Sounds of Scotland. Each week I'll be playing the very best in Scottish music, for the bothy ballads right through to the bagpipes, some Scottish folk music with some jigs and reels thrown in, sharing a laugh and a half along the way. That's the Sounds of Scotland show with me, Andy Mack, Thursday evenings from 8 till 10 p.m. right here on Pure Beat Radio. See you then.
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0: 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My variety show comes to Pure Beat Radio every Wednesday, 1 to 3pm. Today is a great time for music. So much amazing music being created in all genres around the world by independent musicians. 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There's comedy from Polly Morris, Les Barker, and others. 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You can figure out the answers with friends. And the show finishes with 10 minutes or so of Let's Dance. So, why not tune in to Pure Beat Radio, Wednesday 1 to 3pm for Gowan's Variety Show, with some surprises on the day.
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2: 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Or not hogging the middle lane. 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Which transforms everyone's journey. 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National Highways.
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0: Hello, I'm Gowan. My variety show comes to Pure Beat Radio every Wednesday, 1 to 3pm. Today is a great time for music. So much amazing music being created in all genres around the world by independent musicians. Pop, rock, blues, jazz, folk, and more. I play a selection of new music every week. There's comedy from Polly Morris, Les Barker, and others. Mostly cheerful music over the years. And then one of my light-hearted stories, or maybe a doable quiz. You can figure out the answers with friends. And the show finishes with 10 minutes or so of Let's Dance. So, why not tune in to Pure Beat Radio, Wednesday 1 to 3pm for Gowan's Variety Show, with some surprises on the day.
1: The difference is just a few little changes, like giving more space to the car in front or not hogging the middle lane. Because being a little more considerate on the road actually reduces congestion and collisions, which transforms everyone's journey. 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

0: 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Each week I'll be playing the very best in Scottish music, from the bothy ballads right through to the bagpipes, some Scottish folk music with some jigs and reels thrown in, sharing a laugh and a half along the way. That's the Sounds of Scotland show with me, Andy Mack, Thursday evenings from 8 till 10 p.m. right here on Pure Beat Radio. See you then.
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0: Animals can't speak to drivers. But if they could, they would be asking us, telling us by the sounds of it, to put our litter and fruit waste in the bin. Because roadside litter kills an estimated 3 million animals every year. No wonder they sound miffed. So let's lend them a paw. 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National Highways.
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other worlds we told. Are we running fast to nowhere or along a magic path? Feel shivers down my spine. It could be painful